0: Today I watched a man die in a hall from the comfort of my home. The drone flew real low, no rush, real slow. He curled up into himself, a fetus in the womb. Womb was the earth. Grenades landed at his feet and he scrabbled in the dirt.
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3: It's a strange noise. 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As close as we reach or defer this planet. 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As close as we reach or defer this planet. As close as we reach or defer this planet.
4: Negative, we did not.
5: In the triple X tempo trialing, miscegenated misfit dial-up transmission, freak my impedance. Info kill game stage, in the box off the chart. Sub-bass loops suggested killing more cops. Sex tech fandom, doing it in the park. Fucking promise out my enemies. 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Trench fire, silent weapons, body horror, private booth.

I am a robot. 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I have been designed to make money. But I want to make love. I want to make love.

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Still had an eagle on me. Size of Texas.

0: The 6 p.m. curfew is to remain strictly enforced for the time being.
1: Today, institutions fundamental to the British system of government are under attack.

Enough is enough. And saw a return to the traditional British values of discipline, obedience, morality, and freedom. Freedom from the Reds and the Blacks and the criminals, prostitutes, pansies, and punks. Football hooligans.

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I got God on my side, and I'm just trying to survive. What if what you do to survive kills the things you love? Fear's a powerful thing, can turn your heart black, you can trust. It'll take a God-filled soul.